7. Daniel Boone, Beautiful Sunday. Platz 6. 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

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What I see can make me stop and stare.